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1: I still remember the piano playing the same old melodies. The late night crowd was wild and loud.

0: Before you go, there's something I want you to have.
1: 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But wait a minute, isn't this?
0: Yeah, yes it is.
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